0: Minęła 2:33.
1: From Feature Story News in Washington, I'm Nick Harper. Tensions between the US and Iran have escalated further with strikes and counter-strikes, and US President Donald Trump threatening to rename the Strait of Hormuz Trump Strait. The Ebola crisis continues, with the death toll topping 3,000 in the Democratic Republic of Congo and more than 5,400 confirmed cases. And Hong Kong democracy activist Joshua Wong has pleaded guilty to conspiring to collude with foreign powers.

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1: From Feature Story News in Washington, I'm Nick Harper. Tensions between the US and Iran have escalated further with strikes and counter-strikes and US President Donald Trump threatening to rename the Strait of Hormuz Trump Strait. The Ebola crisis continues with the death toll topping 3,000 in the Democratic Republic of Congo and more than 5,400 confirmed cases. And Hong Kong democracy activist Joshua Wong has pleaded guilty to conspiring to collude with foreign powers.

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1: From Feature Story News in Washington, I'm Nick Harper. Tensions between the US and Iran have escalated further with strikes and counter-strikes, and US President Donald Trump threatening to rename the Strait of Hormuz Trump Strait. The Ebola crisis continues, with the death toll topping 3,000 in the Democratic Republic of Congo and more than 5,400 confirmed cases. And Hong Kong democracy activist Joshua Wong has pleaded guilty to conspiring to collude with foreign powers.

years can a mountain exist before it is washed to the sea? Yes, and how many years can some people exist before they're allowed to be free? Yes, and how many times can a man turn his head and pretend that he just doesn't

Yes, and how many times must a man look up before he can see the sky? Yes, and how many ears must one man have before he can hear people cry? Yes, and how many deaths will it take till he knows

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1: From Feature Story News in Washington, I'm Nick Harper. Tensions between the US and Iran have escalated further with strikes and counter-strikes, and US President Donald Trump threatening to rename the Strait of Hormuz Trump Strait. The Ebola crisis continues, with the death toll topping 3,000 in the Democratic Republic of Congo and more than 5,400 confirmed cases. And Hong Kong democracy activist Joshua Wong has pleaded guilty to conspiring to collude with foreign powers.

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1: From Feature Story News in New Delhi, I'm Neha Punia. More than 1 week since catastrophic floods struck the Nepal-China border, the death toll has now crossed 1,200, as the country is now warning of growing climate risks in the Himalayas. Indonesia is battling massive wildfires, with the haze from the fires reported in Malaysia, Singapore and the Philippines. China's Xi Jinping is pushing for greater influence in the Middle East on a visit to Egypt amid the ongoing Iran-US war.

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1: From Feature Story News in New Delhi, I'm Neha Punia. More than 1 week since catastrophic floods struck the Nepal-China border, the death toll has now crossed 1,200 as the country is now warning of growing climate risks in the Himalayas. Indonesia is battling massive wildfires with the haze from the fires reported in Malaysia, Singapore and the Philippines. China's Xi Jinping is pushing for greater influence in the Middle East on a visit to Egypt amid the ongoing Iran-US war.

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1: From Feature Story News in New Delhi, I'm Neha Punia. More than 1 week since catastrophic floods struck the Nepal-China border, the death toll has now crossed 1,200 as the country is now warning of growing climate risks in the Himalayas. Indonesia is battling massive wildfires with the haze from the fires reported in Malaysia, Singapore and the Philippines. China's Xi Jinping is pushing for greater influence in the Middle East on a visit to Egypt amid the ongoing Iran-US war.

0: Minęła 10:34.
1: From Feature Story News in New Delhi, Neha Punia. More than 1 week since catastrophic floods struck the Nepal-China border, the death toll has now crossed 1,200, as the country is now warning of growing climate risks in the Himalayas. Indonesia is battling massive wildfires, with a haze from the fires reported in Malaysia, Singapore and the Philippines. China's Xi Jinping is pushing for greater influence in the Middle East on a visit to Egypt amid the ongoing Iran-US war.

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1: From Feature Story News in Brussels, I'm William Denslow. Indonesia's battling massive wildfires, with a haze from the fires reported in Malaysia, Singapore and the Philippines. The United Nations warns that the world has entered a dangerous zone of extreme weather. The El Niño weather phenomenon could be the strongest in 7 decades. US President Donald Trump's launched a fresh attack on Canada, rattling off a list of long-standing complaints about trade.
2: Słuchacie Radia Fjorda.

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1: From Feature Story News in Brussels, I'm William Denslow. Indonesia's battling massive wildfires, with a haze from the fires reported in Malaysia, Singapore and the Philippines. United Nations warns that the world has entered a dangerous zone of extreme weather. The El Niño weather phenomenon could be the strongest in 7 decades. US President Donald Trump's launched a fresh attack on Canada, rattling off a list of long-standing complaints about trade

0: Minęła 16:32.
1: From Feature Story News in Brussels, I'm William Denslow. The death toll from last week's floods in Nepal has passed 1,200. Search and rescue operations are ongoing. Indonesia's battling massive wildfires, with the haze from the fires reported in Malaysia, Singapore, and the Philippines. The United Nations warns that the world has entered a dangerous zone of extreme weather. The El Niño weather phenomenon could be the strongest in 7 decades and last until February.

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1: From Feature Story News in Brussels, I'm William Denslow. The death toll from last week's floods in Nepal has passed 1,200. Search and rescue operations are ongoing. Indonesia's battling massive wildfires, with the haze from the fires reported in Malaysia, Singapore, and the Philippines. The United Nations warns that the world has entered a dangerous zone of extreme weather. The El Niño weather phenomenon could be the strongest in 7 decades and last until February.
2: Jorda, najlepsze radio w sieci.

0: Minęła 18:31.
1: From Feature Story News in Brussels, I'm William Denslow. The death toll from last week's floods in Nepal has passed 1,200. Search and rescue operations are ongoing. Indonesia's battling massive wildfires, with the haze from the fires reported in Malaysia, Singapore and the Philippines. The United Nations warns that the world has entered a dangerous zone of extreme weather. The El Niño weather phenomenon could be the strongest in 7 decades and last until February.

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1: From Feature Story News in Washington, I'm Nick Harper. Iran's Red Crescent Society has formally asked the International Criminal Court to investigate a US missile strike that hit a wedding party, killing 4 people. The UN Weather Agency says there is a near 100% chance that El Nino will strengthen over the coming months, bringing potentially catastrophic weather events. And Indonesia is battling massive wildfires, with the haze from them being reported in Malaysia, Singapore, and the Philippines.

0: Minęła 22:30.
1: From Feature Story News in Washington, I'm Nick Harper. Iran's Red Crescent Society has formally asked the International Criminal Court to investigate a US missile strike that hit a wedding party, killing 4 people. The UN Weather Agency says there is a near 100% chance that El Nino will strengthen over the coming months, bringing potentially catastrophic weather events. And Indonesia is battling massive wildfires, with the haze from them being reported in Malaysia, Singapore, and the Philippines.

0: Minęła 23:33.
1: From Feature Story News in Washington, I'm Nick Harper. Iran's Red Crescent Society has formally asked the International Criminal Court to investigate a US missile strike that hit a wedding party, killing 4 people. The UN Weather Agency says there is a near 100% chance that El Nino will strengthen over the coming months, bringing potentially catastrophic weather events. And Indonesia is battling massive wildfires, with the haze from them being reported in Malaysia, Singapore, and the Philippines.

0: Minęła północ 32.
1: From Feature Story News in Washington, I'm Nick Harper. Iran's Red Crescent Society has formally asked the International Criminal Court to investigate a US missile strike that hit a wedding party, killing 4 people. The UN Weather Agency says there is a near 100% chance that El Nino will strengthen over the coming months, bringing potentially catastrophic weather events. And Indonesia is battling massive wildfires, with the haze from them being reported in Malaysia, Singapore, and the Philippines.

0: Minęła pierwsza 33.
1: From Feature Story News in Washington, I'm Nick Harper. Iran's Red Crescent Society has formally asked the International Criminal Court to investigate a US missile strike that hit a wedding party, killing 4 people. The UN Weather Agency says there is a near 100% chance that El Nino will strengthen over the coming months, bringing potentially catastrophic weather events. And Indonesia is battling massive wildfires, with the haze from them being reported in Malaysia, Singapore and the Philippines.
2: Fiorda. Muzyka na każdą porę nocy i dnia.